0: sag mir, was willst du noch von mir?
1: This is the chanter, which is this loud. You can get some really funny notes, you can get triplets with your thumb thing. And then you got regulators, which it is. And then you have drones, which are down here. The whole lot together. You play the regulators with this. So the regulators and the chanter go. Then you have the drones, which go. And so you can get in between things, you go. That's easy, you know. And I'd like to play is, first of all, so you can watch my right hand working these, what's left of it, working these regulators here, and see what you think of it anyway. It's a lament, slow air, a sort of a very slow melody, and it's called Anna Cohen. And Anna Cohen is a lake in Ireland. And during the famine days in Ireland, there was a family who were starving to death. And they decided that they would try their chances on this little island that was in the middle of the lake. So they loaded everything into the boat, and it sank, and they were drowned. So this is sort of very slow sort of melody for them, lament. Gosh, I won't be able to speak tomorrow.

He said what was good enough for Kennedy is good enough for me. Sing toodaloo-da-loo-da-loo-da-loo. I'll just go down to Ireland. I'll have a good old scout around. Relations there, I'm sure.

But when he came to Dublin, no relations could he find. Sing toodaloo, loo, loo, loo, loo, loo. Though he looked at every gravestone from the front and from behind. Sing toodaloo, loo, loo, loo, loo, loo. Ah, but once said, here lies, oh, Nick said, Nixon, that'll do the trick. He's Irish now as Hitler.

Now Irish folk sessions around his desk are all the go. Sing toodaloo, toodaloo, toodaloo. While his men were bugging Watergate for

that I should rise, and you should not. I gently rise, and I softly call, good night, and joy be with you all. Oh, if I had money enough to spend, and leisure time to sit a while, there is a fair maid in this town that sorely has my heart beguiled.

There's something here and play a little tune now. A nice little tune called On Roisin Dubh, which is, means the Black Rose. It's a sort of fictitious name that they used in Ireland during the troubled times because you had to use certain names.

A digging and a picking as I was one day, when the thoughts of me true love me mind did fondly stray. The shift being over and the night coming on, well away I ran with me pit boots on. And I ran to my love's window crying, "Are you in bed?" 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She opened the door and invited me in. "Draw up to the fire, love, and dry your skin." Well, the bedroom door being open and the blankets being turned down, well, I jumps into bed with me pit boots on. We sported and we tumbled until the break of day, when thinking of the hours that we had passed away, my love, she sat up crying, "What have I done? The baby will be born with its pit boots on." 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For all that we'd done, it were only done in fun." 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So come all of you young maidens, a warning take from me, and never trust a collier so handsome and so free, for their hands do run wild and their hearts do run young. 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

This song is an old Dublin street ballad with a very simple chorus, which is in German. Funny. And it goes, duten deiten, duten deiten, duten deiten da. 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That is good. It's called A Little Beggar Man, so if you feel like joining in, please do. Oh, well, I am a little beggar man, I'm begging you in for 3 score or more in the little Isle of Green. Known from the Liffey way down to Killaloo, the name that I go by is Old Johnny Doo. All the trades that go on the ship begging is the best. When a man is tired, he can sit down to rest. Beg for his supper, he's nothing else to do. Go around the corner with this old rig-a-doo. Tootin' dightin' dootin' dightin' dilly dightin' da. 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Sing! I slept one night in a barn of Calabon. The wedding had been on and on came the dawn. Hole in the roof and the rain coming through. The rats and the mice they were playing peekaboo. Who should awaken but the woman of the house? A wife put an apron on a calico blouse. She began to shiver when I said boo. Don't be afraid, mum, it's only Johnny Doo. Dootin' dightin' dootin' dightin' dilly dightin' da. 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Skiddly light and diddly light from old Johnny Doo. Must be getting home, it's getting late at night. The fire's all right, so out goes the light. 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Then I can go be with you from old Johnny Doo. 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

0: burgers. 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

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So keep clear of them fellas with the pit boots on.

This song is an old Dublin street ballad with a very simple chorus, which is in German. Funny. And it goes, dooten dighten dooten dighten dooten dighten da, dooten dighten dooten dighten dooten dighten da, diddly ooten dighten dooten dighten dooten dighten da, he ooten dighten dooten dighten diddly dighten da. That is good. It's called The Little Beggar Man, so if you feel like joining in, please do. Oh, well, I am a little beggar man, I'm begging you in for 3 score or more in the Little Isle of Green. Known from the Liffey way down to Killaloo, the name that I go by is Old Johnny Doo. All the trades I go on, the shop begging is the best. When a man is tired, he can sit down to rest. Beg for his supper, there's nothing else to do. Go around the corner with this old rig-a-doo. Toot-and-dight-and-doot-and-dight-and-dilly-dight-and-da. I slept one night in a barn of Calabon, the wet night been on and on came the dawn. Hole in the roof and the rain coming through, the rats and the mice they were playing peekaboo. Who should awaken but the woman of the house? A wife put an apron and a calico blouse. She began to shiver when I said

Over the road, me bag on me back. Over the road, me big heavy sack. The holes in me shoes and me toes sticking through. Skiddly-light and diddly-light, from out to me do. Must be getting home, it's getting late at night. The fire's all right, so out most the light. Must be getting home, there's nothing else to do. Then I can go be with you, from out to me do. Hilton, Dayton, Dilly, Dayton, Da, the Hilton, Dayton, Dilly, Dayton, Da, the Hilton, Dayton, Dilly, Dayton, Da, the Hilton, Dayton, Dilly, Dayton, Dilly, Dayton, Da.